0: more fun than a drunk llama with a flamethrower.
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I forget it.

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2: 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The clock is ticking and we have one goal before the month ends. Move every Kia that we can. That means right now we're making the most aggressive deals of the year. 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But here's the catch.

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